0: Willie, I want to take my time.
1: Take your time, Paul.
0: And sing this song, so don't rush me.
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0: You see, I've talked to so many friends of mine that have so much trouble in their life. But I just want to let them know that in everybody's life, a little rain surely must fall.
1: Take your time, Paul.

One of the things that I've discovered is it doesn't matter how long you've been in church or how many people you prayed for or even how many scriptures you know, there comes a time in our life where we all find it difficult to trust God. And for me and my family, that happened about 3.5 years ago as we lost our home and our car was repossessed. For over 7 months, we went from motel to motel and just sleeping wherever we could because we had nowhere else to go. And I can remember in the motel, my wife would take pillows and blankets and fill the bathtub up so my son could sleep there because the room was so small. I began to question God. I said, God, where are you? Do you see what I'm going through? Do you care about the situation I'm in? And it seemed like God had forgotten about me. And as I ministered to people on Wednesdays and Sundays, and many times they would come and say, James, can you pray for me? Can you intercede for me? But what they didn't know at the time was I was needing somebody to pray for me. Come on, can I get a witness? Somebody that, come on, sometimes you've poured out and you've served and you've just wanted somebody to stand in the gap and pray for you. And I found myself there, and at that moment I began to say, God, are you still here with me? God shared with me. He said, James, you got to be able to trust me even when you don't know why you're going through what you're going through. And even when it seems like I've forgotten about you, and even when it seems like I'm not with you, he said, you got to be able to trust me now. He said, and if you can trust me during these times, God said, I'm getting ready to do something in your life that even if I told you, you wouldn't believe it. It was at that moment I began to say, Lord, I will trust you. And I began to worship with my family as I held my son. I began to get the words of this song. I say, God, even though I can't see you, and even though I can't feel your touch, God, I still trust you. Oh, God, I still believe that you're going to make a way for me. I still believe that you wouldn't put me here if you weren't going to bring me out. And at that moment, God gave me this song. And to see now this song, I Trust You, that has blessed millions of people all over the world. And God knew that somebody was going to be going through

because somebody listening right now, you're going through a struggle and it seems like you can't make it out. The devil's been telling you that there's no way that you can get out.

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Oh, I don't know how you're going to do it, but I just believe that trouble can't last always.

0: respect, to respect, respect in every aspect and special curse to the man and God bless anything tested. No, no, so Jesus Christ said the best every time. 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My Mr. Dion, them known for Jesus Christ. Lift them high. 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Bust the place, bust the place. No, no, no, mercy, yeah.
1: This song right here is dedicated to all my people that felt like giving up and you didn't think you was gonna make it.
0: Bless it all the time.
1: Check it out, y'all.
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How many are satisfied with Jesus? He means more to me than anything this world has to offer me. Y'all hear me singing? 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

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I don't know about y'all here today, but yes, I'm satisfied with the joy that he placed within my soul, and how he helps me to bear. Thank you, Lord.

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And here's why I said that, church. You see, he looks out for me every day, even though I'm not all that I should be. He still loves me. And what makes him so very special is the fact that he gave his very life for me. Y'all tell me tonight, what more? Can you tell me what more?

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For your grace has been better than life. 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And we thank you for your kindness. Father God, we kiss thy presence in the temple. 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More than life to me.

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We are sailing through stormy weather. We need Jesus now more than ever. Of a certainty, the time that

Hallelujah, in our life, because we are sailing through stormy weather, perilous time, rough time, tough time. So we need Jesus now more than ever. It's only God can see us through. It's only the divine presence of God in our life that will carry us through. Nothing else will help us. Let me extend greetings to each and everyone in the mighty name of Jesus. Welcome to the program Gospel Praise and Gospel Expression Radio. Sounding good as radio should, bringing Christ to all nations in care of this station. I am your host, Minister Sutton, and I'll be going up until 1 a.m. The body feel a little bit tired, but let me tell you something. It's not by might or by power, but it's by His Spirit. And I'm giving God thanks tonight for His manifold blessing unto us. Yes, indeed, we are in the land of the living, and it's not of any good that we have done, but it's only because of God's mercy and grace that extended unto us. Hallelujah. So we owe it all unto Jesus to give Him thanks and to give Him praise for His mercy and His grace and for who He is. Hallelujah. So at this time, let us talk to our Maker and our Creator. Eternal God, most holy and most righteous, omnipotent Father of mercy and of grace, the great High Priest, the everlasting Father, the Prince of Peace, the Anointed One of Israel, the King of Kings and the Lord of Lords, the Conquering Lion of the tribe of Judah, the Christos, hallelujah, Adonai Anna Ashaiah, the only potentate, the immutable God. Oh God, You never change. Man change and situation change and circumstances change. But God, You never change. You remain the same. Oh God, hallelujah. The same God in the Old Testament is the same God in the New Testament. The same God that lead the children of Israel into Egypt is the same God that lead them out. Oh God, we cannot fathom You. Oh God, but You tell us to trust You. Oh hallelujah. And to take You at Your word. And so God, as we come tonight, Lord, we look unto You, the author, the finisher of our faith, the author of redemption. Almighty God, I pray for those that are sick at this time, those that in the hospital, those that are at home, those that are depressed, oppressed, afflicted, rejected, despised, bruised, used, those that are going through a time of bereavement. I put them before You right now, God, because it's only You alone, oh God, can solve the problem. We thank You tonight. Remember the very heads of government, right down to the very peasants on the street. Remember every boy, every girl. Oh, hallelujah. Remember those, almighty God, who don't know where their next meal is coming from. You're a great provider. Remember those that are at home, recuperating. Almighty God, heal them, God. Oh, hallelujah. Remember that little lady that is sad, that man that is sad, that man that is going through a time of bereavement. Oh, hallelujah. Lord, comfort those that mourn. Father, we look unto You right now in the name of Jesus. Let Your divine presence move like never before. Let it move in every atmosphere, every churchosphere, and every neutron, and every lectron, and every protron. Oh, God, visit every home right about now. Some are cast down, some are depressed. Oh, mighty God. But, Lord, it's not Your will that any should perish, but that all should come to repentance. I put all the connecting partner before You right about now. I pray, oh, God, that You'll anoint them from the very crown of their head to the very sole of their feet. I pray, God, that when they stand and sit around these microphones, it will be not them sitting in their flesh, but it will be the Holy Ghost. Oh, mighty God, moving just like magnet, moving like on the day of Pentecost, working through a human personality. Oh, God, we give You thanks tonight.

And we give you praise. Bless your servant in a special way. Let the anointing sit upon your servant, Lord, like liquid fire in the name of Jesus. That whatever is done, it is done by you. And whatever is said, Lord, is said by you. Give the victory over sin, oh God, and over the devil, and over sickness and disease. Hallelujah. I thank you tonight, God. Bless and keep and cover. As I look to you and I tell you thanks right now, in Jesus' name, amen and amen. Praise God. God is worthy to be praised. So I go to the scripture that is in progress. Psalms 150, and it carries 6 verses. Praise the name of Jesus. And the word of God declare, praise ye the Lord. Let me start it over. Praise ye the Lord. Praise God in his sanctuary. Praise him in the firmament of his power. Praise him for his mighty acts. Praise him according to his excellent greatness. Praise him with the sound of the trumpet. Praise him with the psaltery and harp. Praise him with the timbrel and dance. Praise him with stringed instruments and organs. Praise him upon the loud cymbals. Praise him upon the high-sounding cymbals. Let everything that had breath praise the Lord. Praise ye the Lord. And I do verse 6 one more time for emphasis. Let everything that had breath praise the Lord. Praise ye the Lord. Glory be to God. Hallelujah. Giving God thanks tonight for his manifold blessing towards me. Not of any good that I have done, but it's only because of God's mercy and God's grace that extended unto me. I am a recipient of God's mercy and God's grace. Yes, indeed. Hallelujah. And so are each and every one of us in the land of the living. But we have to acknowledge and come to the full knowledge that is God's mercy and God's grace that extended unto us. Each day that we live to see is the extension of God's mercy and grace. Because we have done so many things that the Lord could have cut us off without remedy. Hallelujah. He knows our thought from a very far off. And many of the time we have sinned and we conscious that we sin. And there are times, many a times that we sin and we don't even conscious that we sin. Hallelujah. What if God was like man? He would cut us off without remedy. That is why we have to forgive one another. Regardless of what someone had said about you that is so negative, or what someone had done to you, we have to learn to forgive each other. One of the problems that we have among the people of God is the spirit of unforgiveness. We have an heart against one another. We don't forgive one another. And because of that, the presence of God cannot manifest among us. How the Lord should manifest that we see miracle, we see blind eye open, we see cripple walk, we see dumb talk, we see lame get up and walk, because we are not on one accord, we are in under accord. But when we learn to forgive one another, hallelujah, as the Lord forgive us, praise the name of Jesus. You know, Saturday I went to Lancaster, yes, Sight and Sound. They were showing Joshua. And after we finished watching Joshua, we went to a restaurant. And when I finished and came out of the restaurant, there was this young man approach us. And he was talking in a language where me no understand it, because him take us to the wrong set of people.
So when me said to him, I said, hold on, me not understand what you are saying. He said, I didn't know. I thought you were such and such a nation. I said, no, I'm from Jamaica. So he was saying to me that he have a bus company, and those people who we charter the bus from, they wouldn't charter vehicle from us, and we have to stick with nation and help one another and so on. And he was getting into something there. And I stopped him. I said, look here, every mouth must be fed. Your mouth, my mouth, the mouth over there, so and so on. And he must say, yes, but the stick. Me say, hold on, let me ask you a question again. Suppose God, the way you are talking now, suppose God did think that way there, how you and me that manage? Eh? He must say, oh, yes, but me now, Mr. Norman, come on, every mouth must be fed. Remember, you know, you see the sun a shine, it shine upon every man, all stop. And it shine upon every man. If the unsaved man go out there, go out the sun, and his sun burn him. And if the people of God who have served God go out the sun, so his sun burn them. And if the rain should come down, it wet up my car and it wet up your car. It wet up the cinnamon car. You understand? So God is not partial. So if God did for partial, me and you in a deep problem. And he start to laugh. You know, he couldn't find the next word. You understand? So therefore, we got to pray one for another. Pray for one another. We have to pray for one another. And we have to pray that the presence of God is among us and embrace the presence of God. Because if the presence of God is not in our life, we are empty. Yes, man, empty as empty can be. So I'm giving God thanks for his manifold blessing. Acknowledge all the connecting partners. Yes, indeed. And I'm going to pray for all the marriage, you know, because the marriage is in trouble. Marriage is in trouble. Marriage don't need divorce. What marriage need is Jesus. Oh, glory be to God. Hallelujah. So let me take the time out to acknowledge NRP. That is National Religious Partner Media and Radio. Broadcasting and NRP Media JA.com with the original Bless Up Man, Leon Nash. Yes, man, reaching you where you are. No boundary and no limitation. And Leon Nash is up there in Christiana, Jamaica, West Indies, giving God thanks for him. And Leon Nash is now Pastor Nash. Yes, indeed. His installation was about a week or two ago. And I pray God blessing upon your life, Pastor Nash. Because, you know, the journey is a long journey. And the task is a heavy task. So I pray that God will sustain you. And I pray that God will anoint you continually from the very crown of your head to the very sole of your feet. God will carry you through. Just depend upon God. Look unto him who is the author and the finisher of our faith. We also have Caribbean Vibes Radio, that is KRV Network, coming out of Massachusetts, and they carry 80% of NRP program. I'm giving God thanks for Caribbean Vibes Radio in Massachusetts. God is a good God, and I continue to look unto him who is able. We have Royal Central Praise SKB Radio, that RCM Media Reach, Communicate, and Proclaim with Minister Weeks in St. Kitts and Nevis. And I give God thanks for Minister Weeks. Yes, indeed. Happy belated Father's Day greetings. Hallelujah. Praise God. Praise God. And the same to Leon Nash also. Happy belated Father's Day greetings. Praise God. We have Era Radio. Yes, indeed, with Brother Alex coming out of Tanzania, to all my father's children in Tanzania, and belated
Father's Day greetings to Brother Alex. We have GL365 Network coming out of Houston, Texas with D. Roy. Yes, I salute you, sir. God bless you and family. Belated Father's Day greetings to you also. And we have RVR 24/7 Righteous Vibes Radio coming out of Old Harbor, St. Catch in Jamaica, West Indies with DJ Robert. God bless you, DJ Robert. God bless you. God bless you richly. We have Peninsula Gospel Radio coming out of Palm Bay, Florida with Stefan Peninsula. God bless you richly. May God continue to keep you. Let his light shine upon you and be gracious unto you. God give you peace. We have CJ Gospel Hour Radio with Brother CJ and Sister Ivy coming out of the Bronx right here in New York. God bless you. Yes, indeed. Belated happy Father's Day to you. Yes, indeed. Stefan Peninsulin and Brother CJ. We have Live 11 Radio coming out of Tallahassee, yeah, Florida with DJ Dean. Belated Father's Day greetings to you, sir. Blessing always to you and family and all the folks in Tallahassee, Florida. We have UFDV Gospel Radio Maryland with Brother Frank. Yes, indeed, belated Father's Day greetings to you and family. God bless you richly. We have Present Radio, yes, located at 54 Seward Drive, Kingston 11, Jamaica, West Indies with Brother Andrew Jones. Belated Father's Day greetings to you. Yes, God bless you richly. May God continue to keep you. Let his light shine upon you and be gracious unto you. God give you peace in the midst of your storm. Yes, those that are listening, yeah, from the United States, from Belgium, Guadeloupe, Montserrat, St. Kitts and Nevis, the Cayman Islands, yes, Russia Republic, Dominique, St. Lucia, St. Martin, wherever you are throughout the length and breadth of this world, God bless you richly. Those in France, those in Georgia, those in Massachusetts, those in Palm Bay, Florida, Washington, D.C., Spanish Town, Jamaica, West Indies, Brownstown, Jamaica, West Indies, I greet you, I salute you in the mighty name of Jesus. Welcome to the program, yes, Gospel Praise and Gospel Expression Radio. I am your host, Minister Sutton, and remember, share it. 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It pops up right there. You download it on your phone. Yes, they have to be on your phone. And you can take Gospel Expression Radio wherever you go and listen. Yes, indeed, God is good. Giving God thanks one more time for his manifold blessing. Yes, indeed. And of a certainty, God will take care. Do you know that God care? Cast a care upon him, for he careth. It doesn't matter your circumstances. God know about it. God see your circumstances. He see our circumstances. God will take care of you if we only put him first and trust him and take him at his word.

Yes, indeed. Hallelujah. Lest I forget Gethsemane. Lest I forget thy agony. What Jesus had go through to redeem mankind. It wasn't easy. Hallelujah. But love hold him on the cross. Greater love had no man than this, than a man lay down his life for his friend. The Lord laid down his life for us, that we might have life and have it more abundantly, because man messed up, but dressed up. In the Garden of Eden, man used fig leaf to cover up, but fig leaf couldn't work. There was no blood in the fig leaf. Hallelujah. Hallelujah. Hallelujah. But we need a blood covering with the Lord Jesus Christ. Bless the name of Jesus. He's still in the saving business, so to speak. It's not his will that any should perish, but that all should come to repentance. Hallelujah. And let me extend greetings one more time to those that are joining in, wherever you are joining from, whichever platform you're connected to. I extend greetings to you in the mighty name of Jesus. Welcome to the program, Gospel Praise and Gospel Expression Radio. I am your host, Minister Sutton. And I will be with you until 1 a.m. And the phone number for Gospel Expression Radio is 516-462-6949. And there's also a website, www.gospelexpressionradio.com. And also an Android app. So those who have Android phone, go to your Play Store, type in Gospel Expression Radio. 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Play 24/7, right around the clock, night and day. Glory be to God. And their different program comes on at different time. And I know this station is a blessing to a lot of people. One of the things that happened is that, you know, I don't get many phone calls in studio. But I'm living by faith. And I'm working for God by faith. You know, I know that folks are listening. Some places that I won't be able to go, there are folks listening there. And the most important thing is about Jesus. It's not about me, you know. It's absolutely not about me. I tell folks, I say, look here, it's not about me. It's all about Jesus. Jesus is the reason. Hallelujah. The salvation, the gospel. Hallelujah. Salvation come through Jesus Christ. His death, his burial, and his resurrection. Yes, indeed. To redeem mankind from sin. Sin is a barrier, you know. Sin cut off man from God. You see, in the Garden of Eden, the Lord will come down in the cool of the day to reason with Adam. But as soon as sin chip in, there was a separation. Adam hide from God. Oh, glory be to God. Hallelujah. Hallelujah. So it takes the spotless lamb to go to Calvary. The lamb was born of a woman, the seed of a woman. The lamb wasn't the seed of a man, you know. If you go to Genesis chapter 3 there, it's the seed of the woman that bruised the head of the serpent. Yes, indeed. Jesus came that we might have life and have it more abundantly, because we were dead in our trespasses and sin. Oh, glory be to God. Hallelujah. But we have a God who cares. We have a God who is touched
with the feelings of our infirmity. Yes, indeed, adoption. And we cry, Abba, Father. Yes, Abba mean Father. We cry, Abba, which mean Father. Glory be to God. What a great adoption. Hallelujah. Glory be to God. Glory be to God. And let me go to the scripture here, which is Psalms 146. It said here, praise ye the Lord. Who we should praise? The Lord, which means ownership. Praise the Lord, O my soul. While I live, will I praise the Lord. I will sing praises unto my God, while I have any being. Put not your trust in prince, nor in the son of man, in whom there is no help. His breath goeth forth, he returneth to his earth. In that very day his thoughts perish. Happy is he that had the God of Jacob for his help, whose hope is in the Lord, his God, which made heaven and earth, the sea, and all that therein is, which keepeth truth forever, which executeth judgment for the oppressed, which giveth food to the hungry. The Lord looseth the prisoners. The Lord openeth the eyes of the blind. The Lord raiseth them that are bowed down. The Lord loveth the righteous. The Lord preserveth the strangers. He revileth the fatherless and widow. But the way of the wicked he turn upside down. The Lord shall reign forever, even thy God, O Zion, and to all generation. Praise ye the Lord. Glory be to God. And I just want to extend greetings now to Sister Ivy. Yes, indeed, from CJ Gospel Hour at work at this time. You know, one other thing, I can't remember the name of the hospital, you know. But I know she work at an hospital in the Bronx there. So I'm extending greetings to her in the mighty name of Jesus and all the staff at that hospital. I just want to give God thanks for you. Bless the name of Jesus. Hallelujah. And so, this song, yes, indeed, because you are, I'm going to play back this song one more time. And I'm dedicating this song to all the staff at that hospital that Sister Ivy work, and also to Sister Ivy. God bless you all richly.

Yes, Lord, make us one. Make us one. How can we be one? If we are scattered, then we cannot be one. Psalms 133 declare, "Behold how good and how pleasant it is for brethren to dwell together in unity." What we want to be one is Christ and unity. Jacob had 12 sons, each one represent a tribe. So we have the 12 tribe of Israel, and the 12 brothers are different. But when they get into the tabernacle now to worship, they become one. So for us to become one, we have to be in Christ. Yes, in Christ. In unity. Because if we are divided, we cannot stand. But when we are united, we become as one. We do the same thing. We believe the same thing. Hallelujah. And we embrace the same thing. So we have to be one in God. So the song is ministering unto us. That's the Grace Chillers. Make us one, Lord. Make us one. Make us one, make us one. I play back that song one more time, and then I'll be going to a word of encouragement and a scripture. All right, keep it locked on Gospel Expression Radio.

God be the glory. Such a powerful song, dear. Lord, make us one. That should be the theme of our heart. It's 10 minutes after the hour of 12 o'clock, and we are right into Wednesday morning, the 24th day of June 2026. Yes, indeed. And so I run quickly to the book of Proverbs, Proverbs chapter 4, and I'm going to read it in its entirety. It carries 27 verses, and I'm going to read it in its entirety. The reason why I like to read the Word of God in the fullness is that it opens my dark understanding to the knowledge of God. And the Bible tells us that how can a young man cleanse his ways thereunto? You have to take heed to the Word of God. And the Bible also tells us to study to show thyself approved unto God, a workman that needed not to be ashamed, rightly dividing the word of truth. So when you read the Word of God, you are feasting on the bread, you are eating the bread. The bread that came down. This is not national bread now. Or the bread where you go and buy at the bakery. This is the bread of life, which is Jesus Christ. He is the written word, the stepping word. Yes, and the living word. So when you read the word and the word get down inside of you, it make a change in your life. Glory be to God. And it said here, hear ye children, the instruction of a father, and attend to no understanding. For I give you good doctrine, forsake ye not my law. For I was my father's son, tender and only beloved, in the sight of my mother. He taught me also, and said unto me, let thine heart retain my words, keep my commandments, and live. Get wisdom, get understanding. Forget it not, neither decline from the words of my mouth. Forsake her not, and she shall preserve thee. Love her, and she shall keep thee. Wisdom is the principal thing. Therefore, get wisdom. And with all

in the way of wisdom. I have led thee in right path. When thou goest, thy steps shall not be strained, and when thou runnest, thou shalt not stumble. Take fast hold of instruction, let her not go. Keep her, for she is thy life. Enter not into the path of the wicked, and go not in the way of evil men. Avoid it, pass not by it, turn from it, and pass away. For thy sleep not except they have done mischief, and their sleep is taken away, unless they cause some to fall. For they eat the bread of wickedness. Hallelujah. For they eat the bread of wickedness and drink the wine of violence. But the path of the just is as the shining light that shineth more and more unto the perfect day. The way of the wicked is as darkness. They know not at what they stumble. My son, attend to my words, incline thine ears unto my sayings. Let them not depart from thee, let them not depart from thine eyes. Keep them in the midst of thine heart, for they are life unto those that find them, and health to all their flesh. Keep thy heart with all diligence, for out of it are the issue of life. Put away from thee a forward mouth, and preserve lips put far from thee. Let thine eyes look right on, and let thine eyelid look straight before thee. Ponder the part of thy feet, and let all thy ways be established. Turn not to the right hand, nor to the left. Remove thy foot from evil. Glory be to God. Hallelujah. Thank you one more time, Jesus. Hallelujah. Thank you. Yes, this is the word of God. Yes. By the grace of God, this next song coming up is by the Grace Trillers. And the title of it is By the Grace of God.

Yes, indeed. Jesus, touch me. Praise the name of Jesus. To God be the glory. Great things he has done. We serve a great, big, wonderful God, always victorious, and thanking God for his divine presence, thanking God for his mercy and his grace. And yes, indeed, to Stephen Penicillin. Yes, that Penicillin Gospel Radio. Wonderful over there in Palm Bay, Florida. Enough blessing, Stefan. God bless you and family richly. Glory be to God and to each and every one of my Father's children. God bless you. Remember, Jesus is the answer for the world today. Yes, man, get in touch with him. Don't be late. Don't delay. Your soul is very important. The Bible said, how can a young man cleanse his ways dear unto? By taking heed to the word of God. What does it profit a man that he should gain the whole world and lose his soul? So your soul is very important. And you have to build that relationship with Jesus. While the blood is running out in your vein. While you're alive and well. It is 5 minutes going up to the hour of 1 o'clock right here in Hempstead, New York. It's Wednesday, the 24th day of June. June finish already, you know. We said June finish already, and June just started yesterday. So we see all the time is slipping away fast. It is Bible prophecy that is fulfilling. Father, in the name of Jesus, I thank you. Thank you for your divine mercy. Thank you for your grace. Thank you for your loving kindness and your tender mercy towards your people. Lord, we didn't deserve it. But only because of your mercy and your grace and your love, O God. Father, we thank you. Bless us, O God, and strengthen us and keep us that we will look unto you, that our mind will stay on you, O God. There are so many attraction out there and distraction. But nevertheless, we look unto you, Jesus. Bless us with your choice blessing and cover us under your blood continually as we look to you. And we thank you one more time in Jesus' name. Amen and amen. Amen. So, you know, you can catch me next Tuesday. Yes, indeed. You know, the program's supposed to start at 10 o'clock. But we give it a little time. Let it, you know, go on. You know, juggle through, so to speak. And then I come in at 11. Glory be to God. But on a Saturday morning, there's morning prayers from 5 a.m. to 7 a.m. And also a Thursday morning from 12 a.m. to 1 a.m., the Potter's Wheel. And also on a Saturday night, we have an edition of Gospel Praise from 11 p.m. to 1 a.m., and also Sunday night from 11 p.m. to 1 a.m. Moments of Hope. God bless you richly. May the good Lord bless you. Should, in case you want to get in touch with me, you can call 516-462-6949. That is 516-462-6945. God bless you. And I leave you with this song. Yes, indeed. Hallelujah, hallelujah. Let me see which one. All the way with Jesus. Yes, indeed. It is Pastor Bennett and the family of praise. All right, all the way with Jesus. God bless you until we meet again. Jesus.

0: The Epistle of Paul to Titus, Chapter 1. Paul, a servant of God and an apostle of Jesus Christ, according to the faith of God's elect and the acknowledging of the truth which is after godliness, in hope of eternal life, which God, that cannot lie, promised before the world began, but hath in due times manifested his word through preaching, which is committed unto me according to the commandment of God our Saviour. To Titus, mine own son, after the common faith, grace, mercy, and peace from God the Father and the Lord Jesus Christ our Saviour. For this cause left I thee in Crete, that thou shouldest set in order the things that are wanting, and ordain elders in every city, as I had appointed thee. If any be blameless, the husband of one wife, having faithful children, not accused of riot or unruly. For a bishop must be blameless, as the steward of God, not self-willed, not soon angry, not given to wine, nor striker, not given to filthy lucre, but a lover of hospitality, a lover of good men, sober, just, holy, temperate, holding fast the faithful word as he hath been taught, that he may be able by sound doctrine both to exhort and to convince the gainsayers. For there are many unruly and vain talkers and deceivers, especially they of the circumcision, whose mouths must be stopped, who subvert whole houses, teaching things which they ought not, for filthy lucre's sake. One of themselves, even a prophet of their own, said, "The Cretans are always liars, evil beasts, slow bellies. This witness is true. Wherefore rebuke them sharply, that they may be sound in the faith, not giving heed to Jewish fables and commandments of men that turn from the truth. Unto the pure all things are pure, but unto them that are defiled and unbelieving is nothing pure. But even their mind and conscience is defiled. They profess that they know God, but in works they deny him, being abominable and disobedient, and unto every good work reprobate." Chapter 2. But speak thou the things which become sound doctrine, that the aged men be sober, grave, temperate, sound in faith, in charity, in patience. The aged women likewise, that they be in behavior as becometh holiness, not false accusers, not given to much wine, teachers of good things. That they may teach the young women to be sober, to love their husbands, to love their children, to be discreet, chaste, keepers at home, good, obedient to their own husbands, that the word of God be not blasphemed. Young men, likewise, exhort to be sober-minded, in all things showing thyself a pattern of good works, in doctrine showing uncorruptness, gravity, sincerity, sound speech that cannot be condemned, that he that is of the contrary part may be ashamed, having no evil thing to say of you. Exhort servants to be obedient unto their own masters, and to please them well in all things, not answering again, not purloining, but showing all good fidelity, that they may adorn the doctrine of God our Saviour in all things. For the grace of God that bringeth salvation hath appeared to all men, teaching us that denying ungodliness and worldly lusts, we should live soberly, righteously, and godly in this present world, looking for that blessed hope and the glorious appearing of the great God and our Savior Jesus Christ, who gave himself for us that he might redeem us from all iniquity and purify unto himself a peculiar people zealous of good works. These things speak and exhort and rebuke with all authority. Let no man despise thee. Chapter 3. Put them in mind to be subject to principalities and powers, to obey magistrates, to be ready to every good work, to speak evil of no man, to be no brawlers, but gentle, showing all meekness unto all men. For we ourselves also were sometimes foolish, disobedient, deceived, serving divers lusts and pleasures, living in malice and envy, hateful and hating one another. But after that, the kindness and love of God our Saviour toward man appeared, not by works of righteousness which we have done, but according to His mercy He saved us, by the washing of regeneration and renewing of the Holy Ghost, which He shed on us abundantly through Jesus Christ our Saviour, that, being justified by His grace, we should be made heirs according to the hope of eternal life. This is a faithful saying, and these things I will that thou affirm constantly, that they which have believed in God might be careful to maintain good works. These things are good and profitable unto men, but avoid foolish questions and genealogies and contentions and strivings about the law, for they are unprofitable and vain. A man that is an heretic after the first and second admonition, reject, knowing that he that is such is subverted and sinneth, being condemned of himself. When I shall send Artemas unto thee, or Tychicus, be diligent to come unto me to Nicopolis, for I have determined there to winter. Bring Zenos the lawyer and Apollos on their journey diligently, that nothing be wanting unto them. And let ours also learn to maintain good works for necessary uses, that they be not unfruitful. All that are with me salute thee. Greet them that love us in the faith. Grace be with you all. Amen.
1: It was written to Titus, ordained the first bishop of the Church of the Cretans from Nicopolis of Macedonia.

Father, I just want to stop for a minute and just say I love you. I just want to tell you thank you just for being patient with me and just for giving me another chance. You've always been there for me, and you were the father that I never knew. I just want to say,

0: 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Just wave your hand and say, your touch.
1: Your touch.
0: Jesus, your kiss.
1: Your kiss.

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But you know what I tell them? I say, if you get in trouble, you're going to have to go back to this same old music. If you walk in the doctor's office and he tell you you got 6 months to live, the hip-hop ain't going to help you. You're going to have to fall down on your knees every now and then and say, I need, help me say, the old. Tonight. 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
0: you hear me? 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
1: I
0: miss you, Willie.

1 2 1 2 1 2 1 2 1 2 1 2 1 2 1 2 1 2 1 2 1 2 1 2 1 2 1 2 1 2 1 2 1 2 1 2 1 2 1 2 1 2 1 2 1 2 1 2 1 2 1 2 1 2 1 2 1 2 1 2 1 2 1 2 1 2 1 2 1 2 1 2 1 2 1 2 1 2 1 2 1 2 1 2 1 2 1 2 1 2 1 2 1 2 1 2 1 2 1 2 1 2 1 2 1 2 1 2 1 2 1 2 1 2 1 2 1 2 1 2 1 2 1 2 1 2 1 2 1 2 1 2 1 2 1 2 1 2 1 2 1 2 1 2 1 2 1 2 1 2 1 2 1 2 1 2 1 2 1 2 1 2 1 2 1 2 1 2 1 2 1 2 1 2 1 2 1 2 1 2 1 2 1 2 1 2 1 2 1

'Tis the Season of Christmas. Our choir with evangelist Deborah Liveret and Diane Williams on leads comes to you singing, Jesus, Oh, What a Wonderful Child.

Hallelujah. Hallelujah. You know, when I think about it, I started in the church as a little girl, 7 years old, and grandmother used to take me to church back in Tulsa, Oklahoma, and I used to sing for the Lord, and I used to sing in the adult choir, and I loved the Lord with all my heart. By the time I was 9 years old, I was gung-ho, and my grandmother even said to me one day, she said, you know, baby, God's going to use you one day. And I didn't know what she meant, but I knew I liked the sound of God using me. By the time I was 11 years old, my mother and father and my five brothers and my little sister, we moved from Tulsa to California. My dad's job has transferred him out here. And by the time I was 12 years old, I found myself in the nightclubs in Los Angeles. My mom and dad used to go to the clubs on the weekends. They didn't know the Lord Jesus. And grandma wasn't around anymore, so we just quit going to church. I was in the nightclubs at 12 years old, and that was the worst place and the last place I needed to be. But I had a praying grandmother. By the time I was 13 years old, I had recorded my first single and began to open up for people like Stevie Wonder and Aretha Franklin, B.B. King, and Bill Cosby. I remember opening up for him one time, and things began to happen. Hallelujah. Things began to happen all around me. The devil had a trap set. He was going to set me up, because see, I liked it. I liked the money. I was making a lot of money, and I liked the glamour, and I liked the applause, because that said, I love you. We all want to be loved. Hallelujah. I didn't know that Jesus loved me. I didn't know it then. When I was 16 years old, I had had a baby out of wedlock. And by the time I was 17 years old, I left home and joined the cast of Hair. And I began to travel all across the country. I was making more money than my mom and dad put together by then, and things were looking pretty good. Then I was introduced to marijuana. Devil had a trap set. Next thing I know, it was pills. Pills to get up in the morning and pills to go to bed at night. Then it was the alcohol. And then I became very promiscuous and ran around with a lot of people I had no business being with. And one day I was introduced to cocaine. And I know that all drugs are a spirit, but this cocaine became my best friend. And I began to hang out with the devil, and I did everything that I was big and bad enough to do. And I'm not glorifying him. I'm just letting him know that I don't belong to you. Hallelujah. I've been set free. Hallelujah. Glory to God. I went on for about 12 years of my life, and I traveled with people, and I worked with Chaka Khan and Rufus, and I worked with Captain and Tennille and all the people in the studios, and I was good at my job, and I was quick, and I could demand double, triple scale, and I went to work, and I was high every day.

Hallelujah. One time when I was in Houston, Texas, I met a man there, and I was getting ready to go on the road with Chaka Khan, and there was a group going on the road with us, Heatwave, and they had a man working with them, and he was doing their lights, and I didn't know this, but I met him on the road, and he was a nice guy, and you never would know it to look at him, but he was also, not only was a light director, but he was a cocaine dealer. See, the devil knows how to really do. So we began to be friends, and we began to date, and I began to get all the cocaine I wanted for free. How many of you know it wasn't for free? But we came home, me and this young man, and we began to live together, and he was still selling drugs, and I began to make drops for him. I was dropping off cocaine and making a lot of foolish turns in my life, and my life began to do this spiral, downward spiral. I was going to hell. Then I began to watch Christian television. I began to watch Dr. Frederick Casey Price. Hallelujah. No matter what time we went to bed on Saturday night, whether it was 3:30, 4:30 in the morning, somehow our eyes popped open at 8:30. Evidence? And I have to be honest with you, I used to sit there with my pre-rolled joints from the night before, and I used to fire up a joint and watch Dr. Price. And I used to kind of, you know, Dr. Price, you know how I am. I used to kind of make fun of Dr. Price. I said, well, just look at him talking about faith come by hearing. And hearing by the word of God. But faith came. Hallelujah. Go on and praise him tonight. Hallelujah. He's worthy. Yes, he is. For about 2 years, I watched Christian television. I was in and out, and I bought a Bible, and I would throw away all of the paraphernalia to smoke crack with and to smoke free base, and we used to make it and make our own. I threw it all in the trash, and then I'd go get it again, and we'd get high. And one night, as I was getting loaded, I began to pass out, and my head hit the wall. Boom! And I began to slide down the wall, and as I came to, all of my bodily fluids were doing their own thing, and I was dying. But I had a praying grandmother, and I knew enough to call on the name of Jesus. Hallelujah. It wasn't a couple of days later that I was watching Christian television, and Grandma tells me she was laying on her face during this time, and she had been fasting for 2 weeks and just calling on the name of Jesus. Save my granddaughter, Jesus. I watched Christian TV one night, and it was as if God himself said, that's enough. And he rebuked the devil from me long enough for me to make an intelligent decision.

And I said, Jesus, I know you're real. 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Now I want you to know that instantly I was set free. Instantly I was delivered. Hallelujah.

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And after wiping her hands on her apron, she took the letter in her hands and she read it. 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

0: This is your word that you've been waiting for all night. 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
1: Hallelujah. 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

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And you know, I was just watching one of those programs on TV today.

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And the same one you go all out of your way to try and help, you find out that's the one on the other side of town right now, already putting your name out on the highway and out on the hedge. But you know, when you already know somebody don't like you, it just don't bother you so bad when they do something mean to you. But the one that stand up in your face, one that shake your hand with one hand, smile in your face and stab you in the back all at the same time. I don't know how it makes you feel, but sometimes it makes me feel like I want to just throw up my hand. Because I don't know which way to go. Then I go home, sit down, put my face in my hand. And then my mind go back to how long he's already kept me. How far he's already brought me. How good he's already been to me. And that's when I just get up on my seat.

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0: You see, I've talked to so many friends of mine that have so much trouble in their life. But I just want to let them know that in everybody's life, a little rain surely must fall. And instead of smoking or drinking, trying to solve the problem, you see, because when you come down and sober up, that problem is always the same. So why not give God a chance? You see, because God so loved the world that he gave his only begotten son to die, that whosoever shall believeth on him shall not perish but have an everlasting life. I don't know.

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But you know what I tell them? I say, if you get in trouble, you're going to have to go back to this same old music. If you walk in the doctor's office and he tell you you got 6 months to live, the hip-hop ain't going to help you. You're going to have to fall down on your knees every now and then and say, help me say, the old, I need, anybody need him tonight?

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Oh, y'all want to hear this? 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

This song I want to do for you is what you might call an oldie but goodie. It's from days of old, and most of you have probably heard it before, may even say that it's your favorite song, as I've heard many say. Well, if you're a young person, there's so many of our young people out of the church today, it may be a new musical experience for them, but that's what life is all about. We're to share who we are and what we were about and all of those things. This song is as relevant today as it was yesterday, because as yesterday, today we're still in need of so many things, and we need to offer up that prayer, that spirit to our Heavenly Father, and let Him know that we're in need. And it very simply states,

One of the things that I've discovered is it doesn't matter how long you've been in church or how many people you prayed for or even how many scriptures you know, there comes a time in our life where we all find it difficult to trust God. And for me and my family, that happened about 3.5 years ago as we lost our home and our car was repossessed. For over 7 months, we went from motel to motel and just sleeping wherever we could because we had nowhere else to go. And I can remember in the motel, my wife would take pillows and blankets and fill the bathtub up so my son could sleep there because the room was so small. I began to question God. I said, God, where are you? Do you see what I'm going through? Do you care about the situation I'm in? And it seemed like God had forgotten about me. And as I ministered to people on Wednesdays and Sundays, and many times they would come and say, James, can you pray for me? Can you intercede for me? But what they didn't know at the time was I was needing somebody to pray for me. Come on, can I get a witness? Somebody that, come on, sometime you've poured out and you've served and you just wanted somebody to stand in the gap and pray for you. And I found myself there, and at that moment I began to say, God, are you still here with me? God shared with me. He said, James, you got to be able to trust me even when you don't know why you're going through what you're going through. And even when it seems like I've forgotten about you, and even when it seems like I'm not with you, he said, you got to be able to trust me now. He said, and if you can trust me during these times, God said, I'm getting ready to do something in your life that even if I told you, you wouldn't believe it. It was at that moment I began to say, Lord, I will trust you. And I began to worship with my family as I held my son. I began to get the words of this song. I say, God, even though I can't see you, and even though I can't feel your touch, God, I still trust you. Oh, God, I still believe that you're going to make a way for me. I still believe that you wouldn't put me here if you weren't going to bring me out. And at that moment, God gave me this song. And to see now this song, I Trust You, that has blessed millions of people all over the world. And God knew that somebody was going to be going through

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The devil's been telling you that there's no way that you can get out of

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Ah!

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They try to stop and block

0: This is your word that you've been waiting for all night. Darwin, where are you? How many know that God is able to do exceedingly, abundantly above all you could ask or think, according to the power that worketh in us?
1: Hallelujah. How many believe it tonight?

Sometimes I get by myself and my mind begins to go back to my mother. I begin to think about how God called her home when I was at the age of 7 years old. Especially when it come around to Mother's Day. I begin to think about how at night before we go to bed, we would kneel down and we would repeat the Lord's Prayer. And even after that, sometime late at night, I could still hear my mother praying. She would be saying, "Lord, take care of my children. Don't let them go astray." But she's not here anymore. Sometimes it brings tears to my eyes when I think about it.